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1: One, two, three. 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She don't want it if it ain't but wild and loose. 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Got the cold breeze blowing through the trees tonight. She sent me breakfast and veg, and before I split, she made me eggs, pancakes, and yellow cheese grits. Southern chicks know how to have fun, how to have fun. Southern chicks know how to have fun, you ought to get you one. Southern chicks know how to have fun, how to have hot fun. Southern chick know how to have fun, you ought to get you one. Got a chick down in Memphis, Tennessee. No matter what you say, you know she down with me. I got one uptown, she's a hot girl. Got a chick in Atlanta that'll rock your world. Got a chick in Miami.

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Cause you know I rode a freight train north to Detroit City. 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

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And so long as men die, liberty will never perish. 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
1: Will you please welcome to the stage a lady player who is burning up the world with the blues heat she used to melt her native country of Finland. Erja Littinen.
2: Hello everybody, how are we doing tonight? What a pleasure to be here. Oh my gosh.
3: I never thought my Mississippi woman was going to be from Finland.
2: That's right. I actually was born in the and raised in Kuopio, which is in the eastern part of Finland, and we do call it kind of like a Mississippi of Finland.
3: Well, I grew up in Mississauga, and a lot of people ask me when we travel all over, you know, where'd you learn how to play the blues? And I tell them, the Mississauga Delta. So I wrote this song, and we're gonna do it, and it's so great to have you with us here.

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She makes me hold up the sky one cloud at a time.

0: How did you come to the fabulous Thunderbirds name? And who really invented it?
1: That was Jimmy. Jimmy is the one who thought of it. Well, it was actually the Thunderbirds, and then it became the Fabulous Thunderbirds. And that's when it became, it sounded more like a trapeze act, you know, something in the circus. But all these years now, I've had to keep it because people know that name. And it's different.

0: Lynn usually is the one of the main guys. Richard Innes. Sometimes Larry Taylor. I love Larry. You know, he's my buddy, and he's at the upright bass. There's nobody like him. He's just a great musician, period. I mean, he really knows music, and he's really hardcore, you know, when it comes to the quality of music. He's not gonna put himself in a situation that's where it's not gonna be good. Same with all those guys. And same with everybody I play with, really, you know. But then I've got Barrel House Chuck, I've got Rusty Zinn, I've got this guy Jeremy Johnson from Minnesota, who's very, very good. And little Frank from South Bend, Indiana, you don't know him.
1: No, I don't know.
0: Sometimes, last time I was played in the Midwest, I used Kenny Smith and Bob Stroger on bass. Sometimes I use Randy Bermudez on bass. So there's a lot of different players, you know. And but that's the difference, you know. They're both very, very good, and I work them both. I mean, I work the Thunderbirds more. But the blues band is just a bunch of awesome musicians also. And people in Europe really, they ask me, you know, if I could bring them over also. So I just have to make time sometimes to do it. But if you want to hear blues, it's serious.

She's gonna work, work and bring me some dough. I've been mistreated. Baby,

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Hubert Sumlin and Rusty Zinn on the guitar. The great, great Calvin Jones on the bass. Willie Smith on the drums.

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Now, my one son, he already owns a house.

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You know, you got to lay your heart out there. I think that's the most important compliment you could tell me, is something to do with my sincerity, my intensity, not my musicianship so much, because musicianship, playing the notes, is not musicianship. The notes are like a palette. They're like tools for you to use to deliver your song. 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

0: Wśród tych niepublikowanych wcześniej nagrań Jimmy'ego znalazły się także nagrania z wielkimi damami bluesrockowego grania, czyli z Bonnie Raitt i Susan Tedeschi. 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Oto Jimmy Vaughan z Bonnie Raitt w utworze The Pleasure's All Mine i Jimmy Vaughan z Susan Tedeschi Let the Good Times Roll.
1: Hey everybody, who doesn't get the blues? Everybody gets the blues, right? 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He and his brother Stevie Ray are Austin legends. Yes, they are. And they are vital links to the roots of this unique American music style. If you want to hear what the blues sound like in the 21st century, get ready for the one and only Jimmy Vaughan, along with one of my favorite voices of all time, Bonnie Raitt.

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Lee Williamson dropped out of school, found him a job over at the paper mill. He got a double white trailer

walking like a man. 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

fighting all hard sea. When the blues was a hating all hard sea.